0: this summer.
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1: It was different in many ways.
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1: In World War II, the average age of the combat soldier was 26. Twenty-six. In Vietnam, he was 19. Post-traumatic stress disorder. Alienation, rage, guilt. Post-traumatic stress disorder. Suicidal thoughts.
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0: 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You're locked into the sound of the streets. 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Amsterdam number one. This is Jam Crackers.
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2: Yeah. Big Snoop Dio Double G. Kim. 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

0: 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Let's go back to the 90s. Jam FM.
1: Yo, man, you ready to drop this, man?
2: Yay!
1: Well, kick it for me one time.
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